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3: It's been another warm day around the region with most spots hitting about 30 degrees and cooling down nice tonight, but still very mild. We do have that yellow warning in effect for heat for the rest of the weekend. Tonight, partly cloudy, low of 19. For Sunday, tomorrow, mainly sunny. Southwest wind gusting to 50, a bit windier. 32 the high tomorrow, Humidex at 40, and the UV index very high again. On Sunday night, mosquito fogging in Portage. Should be nice and clear with a low of 18. Into Monday, a mix of sun and cloud, 27, the expected high there. 5-day forecast, weather radar, current conditions and more. They're always available at your fingertips with the Portage Online app.
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2: Yellow warning for heat remains in effect for the rest of the weekend. After a warm day today, we'll get partly cloudy skies through the evening and overnight. The low dropping to 19. Sunday tomorrow, another hot one, mainly sunny conditions. Southwest wind 30, gusting to 50, so it will get pretty breezy in the morning. Sunday's high 32, the humidex up to 40, the UV index very high again. But that's pretty obvious. Sunday night, clear conditions and down to 18. Into Monday, a mix of sun and cloud, 27 the high. Current conditions, five-day forecast, weather radar, and more. You'll find it on the Napa Auto Parts weather page at portageonline.com.
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CHPO is a proud part of Golden West. 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
1: It's been another warm day around the region with most spots hitting about 30 degrees and cooling down nice tonight, but still very mild. We do have that yellow warning in effect for heat for the rest of the weekend. Tonight, partly cloudy, low of 19. For Sunday, tomorrow, mainly sunny. Southwest wind gusting to 50, a bit windier. 32 the high tomorrow. Humidex at 40, the UV index very high again. On Sunday night, mosquito fogging in Portage. Should be nice and clear with a low of 18. Into Monday, a mix of sun and cloud, 27, the expected high there. Five-day forecast, weather radar, current conditions, and more. They're always available at your fingertips with the Portage Online app.
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2: Yellow warning for heat remains in effect for the rest of the weekend. After a warm day today, we'll get partly cloudy skies through the evening and overnight, the low dropping to 19. Sunday tomorrow, another hot one, mainly sunny conditions. Southwest wind 30, gusting to 50, so it will get pretty breezy in the morning. Sunday's high 32, the humidex up to 40, the UV index very high again. But that's pretty obvious. Sunday night, clear conditions and down to 18. Into Monday, a mix of sun and cloud, 27 the high. Current conditions, five-day forecast, weather radar, and more. 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
2: Yellow warning for heat remains in effect in the area. Hot Saturday today, even warmer tomorrow. Partly cloudy conditions for the rest of the night tonight and overnight will drop down to 19. For Sunday tomorrow, mainly sunny. Southwest wind gusting to 50 in the morning. 32 the high tomorrow with a humidex of 40. That's why the heat warning remains in effect. Nice clear Sunday night as the city of Portage-La Prairie does mosquito fogging. Sunday night's low down to 18. On Monday, a mix of sun and cloud, 27, the expected high. Current conditions, 5-day forecast, weather radar, and more. It's all on the Napa Auto Parts weather page at portageonline.com.
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2: After another warm day today, things starting to cool down a little bit. Yellow warning remains in effect for heat. It's going to be partly cloudy for the rest of the night and overnight, with the low dropping to 19. Sunday, tomorrow, mainly sunny. A bit windier. Southwest wind 30, gusting to 50. High of 32. And then Sunday night, clear with a low of 18. Monday, a mix of sun and cloud. High 27. Tuesday, sunny with a high of 25. Current conditions, 5-day forecast, weather radar, and more. You'll find it at your fingertips on the Napa Auto Parts weather page on the Portage Online app.
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1: Hey, it's Ryan Fox, and this weekend on American Country Countdown, we reunite with the band that recently reunited themselves, Rascal Flatts. 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
2: Yellow warning for heat remains in effect in the area. Hot Saturday today, even warmer tomorrow. Partly cloudy conditions for the rest of the night tonight and overnight will drop down to 19. For Sunday tomorrow, mainly sunny. Southwest wind gusting to 50 in the morning. 32 the high tomorrow with a humidex of 40. That's why the heat warning remains in effect. Nice and clear Sunday night as the city of Portage-La Prairie does mosquito fogging. Sunday night's low down to 18. On Monday, a mix of sun and cloud, 27, the expected high.

0: Current conditions, 5-day forecast, weather radar, and more. 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
3: After another warm day today, things starting to cool down a little bit. Yellow warning remains in effect for heat. It's going to be partly cloudy for the rest of the night.

0: Night and overnight, with the low dropping to 19. Sunday, tomorrow, mainly sunny. A bit windier. Southwest wind 30, gusting to 50. High of 32. And then Sunday night, clear with a low of 18. Monday, a mix of sun and cloud, high 27. And Tuesday, sunny with a high of 25. Current conditions, five-day forecast, weather radar and more. You'll find it at your fingertips on the Napa Auto Parts weather page on the Portage Online app.
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2: Yellow warning for heat remains in effect in the area. Hot Saturday today, even warmer tomorrow. Partly cloudy conditions for the rest of the night tonight and overnight will drop down to 19. For Sunday tomorrow, mainly sunny. Southwest wind gusting to 50 in the morning. 32 the high tomorrow with a humidex of 40. That's why the heat warning remains in effect. Nice clear Sunday night as the city of Portage-La Prairie does mosquito fogging. Sunday night's low down to 18. On Monday, a mix of sun and cloud, 27, the expected high. Current conditions, five-day forecast, weather radar, and more. It's all on the Napa Auto Parts weather page at portageonline.com.
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1: Pretty mild around the region here overnight with partly cloudy conditions, and the wind's pretty calm for the most part. Low will fall to about 19. Now, later today, Sunday, mainly sunny, and the wind will pick up as the morning moves along. Southwest wind gusting to 50. 32 is Sunday's high, with the humidex up around 40. Sunday night, the city of Portage will be conducting mosquito fogging. It should be nice and clear with a low of 18. Then on Monday, a mix of sun and cloud with a high of 27. Tuesday, sunny, high reaching 25. Current conditions, five-day forecast, the weather radar, and more. It's all on the Napa Auto Parts weather page at portageonline.com.
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2: Pretty mild around the region here overnight with partly cloudy conditions, and the wind's pretty calm for the most part. Low will fall to about 19. Now, later today, Sunday, mainly sunny, and the wind will pick up as the morning moves along. Southwest wind gusting to 50. 32 is Sunday's high with the humidex up around 40. Sunday night, the city of Portage will be conducting mosquito fogging. It should be nice and clear with a low of 18. Then on Monday, a mix of sun and cloud with a high of 27. Tuesday, sunny, high reaching 25. Current conditions, 5-day forecast, the weather radar and more. It's all on the Napa Auto Parts weather page at portageonline.com.
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3: Pretty mild around the region here overnight with partly cloudy conditions, and the wind's pretty calm for the most part. Low will fall to about 19. Now, later today, Sunday, mainly sunny, and the wind will pick up as the morning moves along. Southwest wind gusting to 50, 32.

is Sunday's high with the humidex up around 40. Sunday night, the city of Portage will be conducting mosquito fogging. It should be nice and clear with a low of 18. Then on Monday, a mix of sun and cloud with a high of 27. Tuesday, sunny, high reaching 25. Current conditions, five-day forecast, the weather radar and more. It's all on the Napa Auto Parts weather page at portageonline.com.

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2: Pretty mild around the region here overnight with partly cloudy conditions, and the wind's pretty calm for the most part. Low will fall to about 19. Now, later today, Sunday, mainly sunny, and the wind will pick up as the morning moves along. Southwest wind gusting to 50. 32 is Sunday's high, with the humidex up around 40. Sunday night, the city of Portage will be conducting mosquito fogging. It should be nice and clear with a low of 18. Then on Monday, a mix of sun and cloud with a high of 27. Tuesday, sunny, high reaching 25. Current conditions, 5-day forecast, the weather radar and more. It's all on the Napa Auto Parts weather page.

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1: Pretty mild around the region here overnight with partly cloudy conditions in the

0: mosquito fogging. It should be nice and clear with a low of 18. Then on Monday, a mix of sun and cloud with a high of 27. Tuesday, sunny, high reaching 25. Current conditions, five-day forecast, the weather radar, and more. It's all on the Napa Auto Parts weather page at portageonline.com.
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2: Pretty mild around the region here overnight with partly cloudy conditions, and the wind's pretty calm for the most part. Low will fall to about 19. Now, later today, Sunday, mainly sunny, and the wind will pick up as the morning moves along. Southwest wind gusting to 50. 32 is Sunday's high, with the humidex up around 40. Sunday night, the city of Portage will be conducting mosquito fogging. It should be nice and clear with a low of 18. Then on Monday, a mix of sun and cloud with a high of 27. Tuesday, sunny, high reaching 25. Current conditions, five-day forecast, the weather radar, and more. It's all on the Napa Auto Parts weather page at portageonline.com.
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2: Well, the temperature's been settling in around 19 degrees across the region as we get ready for another warm Sunday. Yellow warning in effect for heat. It was hot yesterday and even warmer later today. Mainly sunny. Southwest wind gusting to 50. 32 the high Sunday afternoon and a humidex up to 40. Sunday night, nice and clear with a low of 18. On Monday, a mix of sun and cloud, 27 the high. Tuesday, sunshine and a high of 25. Current conditions, 5-day forecast, weather radar and more. 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
2: Well, the temperature's been settling in around 19 degrees across the region as we get ready for another warm Sunday. Yellow warning in effect for heat. It was hot yesterday and even warmer later today. Mainly sunny. Southwest wind gusting to 50. 32 the high Sunday afternoon, and a humidex up to 40. Sunday night, nice and clear with a low of 18. On Monday, a mix of sun and cloud, 27 the high. Tuesday, sunshine and a high of 25. Current conditions, 5-day forecast, weather radar, and more. It's always available on the Napa Auto Parts weather page at portageonline.com. Looking like a pretty hot Sunday coming up.

0: Imagine looking at your kids, then looking at your bills, and realizing you have to choose between keeping the lights on or buying groceries. 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
1: Well, the temperature's been settling in around 19 degrees across the region as we get ready for another warm Sunday. Yellow warning in effect for heat. It was hot yesterday and even warmer later today. Mainly sunny. Southwest wind gusting to 50, 32 the high Sunday afternoon, and the humidex up to 40. Sunday night, nice and clear with a low of 18. On Monday, a mix of sun and cloud, 27 the high. Tuesday, sunshine and a high of 25. Current conditions, 5-day forecast, weather radar and more. 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
1: Well, the temperature's been settling in around 19 degrees across the region as we get ready for another warm Sunday. Yellow warning in effect for heat. It was hot yesterday and even warmer later today. Mainly sunny. Southwest wind gusting to 50. 32 the high Sunday afternoon and a humidex up to 40. Sunday night, nice and clear with a low of 18. On Monday, a mix of sun and cloud. 27 the high. Tuesday, sunshine and a high of 25. Current conditions, 5-day forecast, weather radar, and more. 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Looking like a pretty hot Sunday coming up.
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1: Portage Online weather.
2: Well, the temperature's been settling in around 19 degrees across the region as we get ready for another warm Sunday. Yellow warning in effect for heat. It was hot yesterday and even warmer later today. Mainly sunny. Southwest wind gusting to 50. 32 the high Sunday afternoon and a humidex up to 40. Sunday night, nice and clear with a low of 18. On Monday, a mix of sun and cloud, 27 the high. Tuesday, sunshine and a high of 25. Current conditions, 5-day forecast, weather radar and more. 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Looking like a pretty hot Sunday coming up.
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0: and settling in around 19 degrees across the region as we get ready for another warm Sunday. Yellow warning in effect for heat. It was hot yesterday and even warmer later today. Mainly sunny. Southwest wind gusting to 50, 32 the high Sunday afternoon, and a humidex up to 40. Sunday night, nice and clear with a low of 18. On Monday, a mix of sun and cloud, 27 the high. Tuesday, sunshine and a high of 25. Current conditions, 5-day forecast, weather radar, and more. 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Looking like a pretty hot Sunday coming up.
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3: Well, the temperature's been settling in around 19 degrees across the region as we get ready for another warm Sunday. Yellow warning in effect for heat. It was hot yesterday and even warmer later today. Mainly sunny. Southwest wind gusting to 50. 32 the high Sunday afternoon and a humidex up to 40. Sunday night, nice and clear with a low of 18. On Monday, a mix of sun and cloud, 27 the high. Tuesday, sunshine and a high of 25.

0: 5. Current conditions, 5-day forecast, weather radar, and more. 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
3: Well, the temperature's been settling in around 19 degrees across the region as we get ready for another warm Sunday. Yellow warning in effect for heat. It was hot yesterday and even warmer later today. Mainly sunny. Southwest wind gusting to 50. 32 the high Sunday afternoon and a humidex up to 40. Sunday night, nice and clear with a low of 18. On Monday, a mix of sun and cloud, 27 the high. Tuesday, sunshine and a high of 25. Current conditions, 5-day forecast, weather radar and more. 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Looking like a pretty hot Sunday coming up.
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1: It will be a sunny and warm day in Portage.

0: of life in general. It could very well become a yearly event. Not hoping that anybody passes away, so celebration of life in particular, but just in general. I don't think we do that enough.
1: The outdoor event featured performances from several musicians connected to Manitoba's music scene. And Cooley Ridge Farms has donated $2,425 to Central Plains Cancer Services after a fundraising day that drew strong community support at its U-Pick Berry Farm. The farm says it hopes to make the event an annual tradition, supporting a different local organization each year. Co-owner Brady Moxham says the community response showed just how many people wanted to help.
2: We had a ton of support that day. Everybody was ready to come out and help and donate. All I know is the patch was picked pretty clean by the end of the day, so it was awesome to see.
1: The growing season has been challenging with a late start, heavy rain, and periods of extreme heat affecting operations. Despite those challenges, the farm says the berry crop remains healthy and there are still plenty of berries available. Stay connected. 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
4: Good morning. Another hot day coming up around the region. We're expecting mainly sunny conditions through the day. A little windier than yesterday. Southwest wind gusting to 50 this morning. The high reaching 32 later today. Humidex up around 40. The UV index will be high. The yellow warning for heat continues around the region. Now, Sunday night, nice and clear. The overnight low down to 18 into Monday. Monday, a mix of sun and cloud with a high 27. Tuesday should be sunny and a high of 25. You can get current conditions, the five-day forecast, weather radar, and more. It's all on the Napa Auto Parts weather page at portageonline.com. 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
5: Warm Sunday around the area as things warm up quickly. Yellow warning for heat is in effect. It's going to be a mainly sunny day. Bit breezy. Southwest wind gusting to 50 at times. Afternoon high today, 32. And the humidex up to 40. Now tonight, Sunday night, clear conditions. City of Portage La Prairie will be doing mosquito fogging. The low down to 18. Into Monday, a mix of sun and cloud with a high 27. And Tuesday, sunny with a high reaching 25. Current conditions, 5-day forecast, weather radar, and more. 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
3: After a warm day yesterday, even warmer today. The yellow warning for heat remains in effect. Going to be a mainly sunny day today. The wind out of the southwest gusting to 50 at times, and 32 the expected high in the afternoon. Humidex up to 40. Now tonight, Sunday night, clear and a low of 18. Into Monday, a mix of sun and cloud, the high reaching 27. And Tuesday looks pretty good with sunshine and a high of 25. Plan ahead, current conditions, 5-day forecast, weather radar, and more. 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
1: Another sunny day today in Portage, and it will be a warm one. Good morning, I'm Marissa McFadden. With July bringing hot and humid conditions to Portage, local children have been finding creative ways to stay cool. For some, that means splashing around at the pool, while others are enjoying camping, playing with friends, and searching for summer adventures. A young camper named Branch says his favorite part of the season has been spending time outdoors.
2: We play exploding engines and we get to find frogs.
1: As the season continues, Portage kids are reminding everyone that sometimes the best summer memories come from the simple things in life. A celebration of life in Portage brought together musicians with deep connections to Manitoba's music scene to honor the late Dale Russell. His brother Bob says the gathering gave Dale's friends closer to home an opportunity to celebrate his life.
3: He has a deep history in Winnipeg and Portage, of course, and I wanted to provide a place where friends from Winnipeg could come and celebrate his life.
1: The concert featured performances from several musicians connected to Dale and Manitoba's music community. And Cooley Ridge Farms has raised $2,425 for Central Plains Cancer Services through a special fundraising day at its U-Pick Berry Farm. The charity was chosen because the cause has a personal connection for family close to the farm, and the owners plan to support a different local organization each year. Co-owner Brady Moxham shares the personal reason behind the effort.
4: We chose them this year just because we recently had a really good friend of ours who was diagnosed, and it was really close to the heart when we first chose to do this. 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It affects a lot of people.
1: The farm also faced a tough season after a cool start, with weather-related closures and extreme heat reducing some of its busiest picking days. 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Access local news anytime and anywhere. 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
6: Good morning. Another hot day coming up around the region. We're expecting mainly sunny conditions through the day. A little windier than yesterday. Southwest wind gusting to 50 this morning. The high reaching 32 later today. Humidex up around 40. The UV index will be high. The yellow warning for heat continues around the region. Now Sunday night, nice and clear. The overnight low down to 18 into Monday. Monday, a mix of sun and cloud with a high 26.

0: Well, hello and welcome to American Country Countdown. Coast to coast and around the world and proudly beamed to all ships at sea on American Forces Radio. I'm Ryan Fox, your host from the ACC O'Reilly Auto Parts Studio. And this weekend, we bring you the biggest hits and the biggest stars, including what could be a return to the top spot for Jason Aldean's latest Don't Tell On Me. Can Jason make it 2 weeks in a row atop ACC Mountain? We'll find out. Plus, Rascal Flatts' Joe Don Rooney is about to call us here in the next 15 minutes. So what do you say we line him up and count him down? Blake Shelton is not on the road this weekend, but next weekend he's heading to Wyoming for Cheyenne Frontier Days. It's going to be a great show. Blake, on your radio now with Let Him In Anyway, American Country Countdown.
1: Number...

0: Shelton hanging just inside the countdown this weekend at number 30. Let him in anyway on American Country Countdown. Ryan Fox. And if you're looking for a way to stay cool this summer, well, the BBC has revealed a way to do it on the cheap and not have those high energy prices. Here's what they suggest. Grab a large tub of ice and place it in front of a fan. They say the temperature will cool down as the air passes over the ice. Yeah, but does that mean the whole family has to stay huddled together all day long, sweating? Because that could get weird fast, right? Hutch in Westbrook, Painted You Pretty, is on American Country Countdown.
1: Number

Russell Dickerson, number 28 on American Country Countdown. It's Worth Your Wild. Ryan Fox, and one third of Rascal Flatts is on the show with us this weekend. The one and only Judd Don Rooney. And really, when you think about the Flatts, you could say this is the 2.0 version of the band. So how'd they get that band back together? Joe Don will tell us after they sing the song that started it all, Praying for Daylight, American Country Countdown. I don't want-

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1: The huge hit that started it all for Rascal Flatts back in the summer of 2000. Praying for Daylight on American Country Countdown. It's Ryan Fox hanging with one third of the Flatts this weekend on the show. One of our faves, Joe Don Rooney. Thanks for taking the time, man. Everyone has loved seeing you guys get back together, toured the country, selling out arenas everywhere. I just would like to know, who was the one in the group chat that was like, guys, we got to do this again. We got to get this thing back together.
2: You know, I think first off, Gary was out doing some of his own shows, which was great. And he was out there working hard. And really, it was Jay and I that talked to each other first. One of our managers, Clarence Spaulding, he got on the phone with us and said, hey, we think through our Live Nation connections that you guys might be able to do some business. And this was summer of 2024.
1: Right.
2: You know, and I was sitting around just being a dad. I was basically retired and to an extent. And so they got with Gary's management and set up a call. And Jay, Gary, and I talked. And like, we caught right back up where we left off and decided to do it. And grateful to be back with my brothers. I mean, it's just been an amazing past year and a half. Really has.

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2: Warm Sunday around the area as things warm up quickly. Yellow warning for heat is in effect. It's going to be a mainly sunny day. Bit breezy. Southwest wind gusting to 50 at times. Afternoon high today, 32. And the humidex up to 40. Now tonight, Sunday night, clear conditions. City of Portage-La Prairie will be doing mosquito fogging. The low down to 18. Into Monday, a mix of sun and cloud with a high 27. And Tuesday, sunny with a high reaching 25. Current conditions, five-day forecast, weather radar, and more. 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

0: Kevin and James, 27 on American Country Countdown. That is Water at a Wedding here with Ryan Fox. And speaking of water, our friend Jelly Roll is all about the electrolytes and hydration, as he explains here from a local basketball court.
1: Took a half a pack when I got up to start my hydration. Throw me another half a pack here. Third liter of water today. This will probably be my last electrolyte. I might finish this pack, and I might drink a full one after the show if I sweat really hard. Eat breakfast after this. I'm still fasted. Normally, I eat a banana before I work out, but I didn't even eat one today. My stomach's a little tight from all the travel. Rock and roll, baby.
0: Jelly, looking all refreshed and hitting the countdown here. His latest, Hands Up, is on ACC.
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Chili Roll at number 26 on American Country Countdown. That is Hands Up. I'm Ryan Fox. Did you know that if you're an opening act out on tour with a group or an artist, you get gifts from that headliner on the tour you go out on? Yeah, it's true. And not only that, sometimes there's some pranks, some tomfoolery that goes on backstage. Hold on, we're talking tour gifts and backstage pranks with Joe Don Rooney of Rascal Flatts. After one of the recipients of those pranks sings his former ACC number one, Darius Rucker. All right, American Country Countdown.

0: former ACC number one from Darius Rucker on American Country Countdown. It's Ryan Fox. Having fun with our guests this weekend. What it hurts the most was being so close. Rascal Flatts, Joe Don Rooney is our special guest on the show this weekend. Now, not only have you toured with Darius before, recently you had Lauren Elena and Chris Lane as your opening act. So when that tour was over, you guys graciously gave them some really cool tour gifts. A couple vehicles. You gave Lauren a Bronco. You gave Chris Lane a Mustang. But I'm curious to know who gave you guys, who gave Rascal Flatts your best tour gift when you were an opener back in the day?
1: Oh, man. We were pretty fortunate to play some pretty cool tours early on. Let's see. We went out with Jody Messina first in 2001, then Toby Keith 2002. And we went, it was Brooks and Dunn 03.
0: You went with Kenny one time, right?
1: Or 04 with Chesney. Yeah, that was a fun one. And every one of them were cool gifts. I remember we got like these like golf carts, I believe, of some sort. And we got a few of those, which was really sweet. And man, some of the stuff I forget. It's a little foggy. Back, you're talking 22, 23 years ago. So, but we always got good tour gifts. And there were always good tour pranks, which was always the most fun, to be honest.
0: Okay, you got to tell me the best prank that you guys pulled.
1: We had Darius Rucker out with us in 2008, and we thought, for whatever reason, we said, well, we're going to get a goat. Get a goat and put it in his dressing room, okay? And it'll be hilarious. We thought it'd probably, you know, probably eat some of the catering and stuff like that. Yes. And all the cheese plates and all that stuff.
2: Right.
1: And it turns out the damn thing ate all the furniture, and we had to pay for all the furniture. And so the joke was on us, you know, it's like, and Darius is like, he said, of course you put a goat in here and eats everything. That's on you guys. I'm not paying anything.
0: Oh my God. That's so amazing.
1: It was pretty fun. You got Ryan Fox on American Country Countdown.
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10: After a warm day yesterday, even warmer today. The yellow warning for heat remains in effect. Going to be a mainly sunny day today. The wind out of the southwest gusting to 50 at times and 32 the expected high in the afternoon. Humidex up to 40. Now tonight, Sunday night, clear and a low of 18. Into Monday, a mix of sun and cloud, the high reaching 27. And Tuesday looks pretty good with sunshine and a high of 25. Plan ahead, current conditions, 5-day forecast, weather radar, and more. 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
2: 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This is America.

Green, along with Toby Keith, Think As You Drunk, number 25 on American Country Countdown. It's Ryan Fox, all the hits and the stars, coast to coast and around the world. I'm going to debut a new song coming up from Brandon Lake and Cody Johnson. Quite the collab, our ACC New and Now track. And we'll hear from Kojo too after Dustin Lynch, Easy to Love, American Country Countdown.

0: Cody Johnson and Brandon Lake, When a Cowboy Prays, our ACC New and Now track on American Country Countdown. And Ryan, and you may remember when Brandon hooked up with Jelly Roll for this big hit.
1: I'll bring my heart for it is well, hallelujah.
0: It's Brandon Lake with Jelly Roll, Heart Fought Hallelujah. And it was only after Brandon sang When a Cowboy Prays solo on his social media that Cody first heard about it.
2: Well, first of all, Brandon broke the internet whenever he played it the first time, and I woke up the next day and everybody was like, did you see all this people hollering Cody Johnson yeah, yeah. Cut this song, because I don't have social media. So my wife starts showing me all this, and then I get a call, it's like, hey, this is Brandon Lake. I thought, I guess we're doing this song, like, yeah, kinda, the people have spoken,
3: the people have spoken,
2: and
3: yeah,
2: like, and a lot of times organically, like, we didn't know each other,
3: yeah,
2: and out of this song, not only did it help shape people's lives, it's helping him kind of segue into the country music, yeah, realm. But you know, for me, it's like organic. It just happened. It wasn't, yeah, planned. And so I love when things come together like that.
0: ACM Entertainer of the Year, Cody Johnson and Brandon Lake, the duo we didn't know we needed. And that's this weekend's ACC New and Now, paid for by NHTSA. When you speed, you have less time to react. 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

Mark McCollum at an ACC Extra. That is Burn It Down on American Country Countdown. It's Ryan, and I'll admit it, I'm an Ella's fella. These are men who are full-on supporters and lovers of Ella Langley and her music. It's definitely a group growing more and more by the day, and some even have their own merch out there, like the NHL's Dallas Stars, all sporting their very own custom Ella's Fellas tees. And I'm proud to announce there are two very famous new members to our Ella's Fellas group. Well, Don, we'll reveal them coming up in two songs after John Party, Boots Off.

0: with their massive hit, Choosing Texas, an ACC Extra on American Country Countdown. It's Ryan, proud Ella's Fella, member of the Ella's Fellas fan club. And there's more of us joining this club each and every day, including at the recent concert in Nashville, Thomas Rhett and Niall Horan.
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0: And not only did they proclaim their love of Ella Langley and her music, Niall and Thomas did their own version of Choosing Texas. Gotta love it. You can catch those two and their love for Ella Langley on the road together this weekend. Niall Horan, Thomas Rhett in Hershey, Pennsylvania, as the countdown rolls on.
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2: It will be a sunny and warm day in Portage. Good morning, I'm Marissa McFadden. As temperatures climb across southern Manitoba, Portage kids are finding some of the best ways to beat the summer heat. From swimming and water slides to camping, bike rides, and cold treats, local children say these simple things are what makes summer special. One young resident, Olivia, says the beach and time with friends are at the top of her summer list.
3: I like going to the beach and stuff because I like going in water and I like jumping off docks. I also like going down the water slides a lot. So I kind of like beach and pools.
2: With more of summer break still ahead, local kids say they're looking forward to spending more time in the water, outdoors, and hanging out with friends. Family members, friends, and fellow musicians gathered in Portage La Prairie to celebrate the life of longtime Manitoba musician Dale Russell. His brother Bob says the gathering became about more than remembering one person.
4: Did post that not only was it a celebration of life for Dale, but a celebration of life in general. It could very well become a yearly event, not hoping that anybody passes away, so celebration of life in particular, but just in general. I don't think we do that enough.
2: The outdoor event featured performances from several musicians connected to Manitoba's music scene. And Cooley Ridge Farms has donated $2,425 to Central Plains Cancer Services after a fundraising day that drew strong community support at its U-Pick Berry Farm. The farm says it hopes to make the event an annual tradition, supporting a different local organization each year. Co-owner Brady Moxham says the community response showed just how many people wanted to help.
5: We had a ton of support that day. Everybody was ready to come out and help and donate. All I know is the patch was picked pretty clean by the end of the day, so it was awesome to see.
2: The growing season has been challenging with a late start, heavy rain, and periods of extreme heat affecting operations. Despite those challenges, the farm says the berry crop remains healthy and there are still plenty of berries available. Stay connected. Stream anytime and anywhere by downloading our Portage Online app today.
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6: Good morning. Another hot day coming up around the region. We're expecting mainly sunny conditions through the day. A little windier than yesterday. Southwest wind gusting to 50 this morning. The high reaching 32 later today. Humidex up around 40. The UV index will be high. The yellow warning for heat continues around the region. Now, Sunday night, nice and clear. The overnight low down to 18 into

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4: 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American Country Countdown. I'm your host, Ryan Fox, and this hour we dive back into our combo with Joe Don Rooney from Rascal Flatts. More from Joe Don in our exclusive one-on-one here in the next 15 minutes. Plus, are you a fan of Zach Topp? You're going to want to stick around for a little something from him coming up soon, too. But first, back to the countdown. And Lainey Wilson and John Mayer own this spot up three notches this weekend with Bone Keys Wallet, American Country Countdown.
2: Number

Laney and John Mayer, Bone Keys Wallet, number 22 on American Country Countdown. Ryan Fox here, and the overall response from all the international visitors to North America for the World Cup has been awesome. However, there is a warning. In the U.S., the TSA is issuing a serious advisory to international World Cup visitors who are going home. Don't pack ranch dressing in your carry-on luggage. Apparently a big hit with folks who visited the USA, and some are wanting to bring it back to their country. The silver lining? Well, some airport gift shops are offering bottles of ranch, which get past security. Can't imagine how much that costs. Meanwhile, no cost from us for the latest from Megan Maroney. New and now, an ACC Next Track. It's Medicine. American Country Countdown.

Say So. Dan and Shay, 21 on American Country Countdown. And Ryan, you can catch the guys July 31st on ABC on the 2026 Good Morning America Summer Concert Series, sponsored by Norwegian Cruise Line. Takes place live from the GMA Downtown New York studio.

0: Rascal Flatts has played GMA quite a few times in the past, and Joe Don Rooney of the band is playing around with us after their former Flatts number one, Summer Nights, American Country Countdown.
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0: Soulful hit from Rascal Flatts from back in 2009. Summer Nights on American Country Countdown. And Ryan Fox with all the hits and the stars coast to coast and around the world. Joe Don Rooney of the Flatts hanging with us here this weekend. And Joe Don, you, Gary, and Jay are all dads. And I'm wondering, what's the most dad thing that you guys have talked about on the Flatts Dad group chat?
1: Hey, there's always something funny. The 6-7 things played itself out. And dads try to keep up with that funny stuff, you know, so we can be, you know, understand what our kids are doing, our teenagers and stuff. And, you know, but it's like, it just changes. Every week there's something new now.
2: Yeah, yeah. Right? Like, are you hearing this at your house? Yeah, I'm hearing that too. Mm-hmm. Yeah, I know. Oh, my gosh.
1: It's
2: yeah.
1: It's ever changing. So if you know something new this week, let me know. I'll add it to our group chat.
2: We got to have each other's backs, Joe Don. We do.
1: Totally.
2: What's one thing that, okay, just between us, no one else will hear this. What's one thing after touring 25 years together that Gary or Jay do that drives you nuts still?
1: We just got the band back together, dude. You're trying to break us back up?
2: No.
1: Dang it. Well, Jay's a perfectionist, so anytime anybody makes a mistake on stage, he just whips his neck around at you and looks at you like, which is almost hilarious because it's like automatic.
2: Yes.
1: And that's one thing I wish he could be just, you know, just kind of like let that go sometimes, but he can't. That's just Jay. Yep. Gary, I wish he wasn't so dang good. That guy, you know, he's the first singer I ever heard when I moved to Nashville.
2: Really?
1: And when I heard him in the club and Jay on stage singing with their little startup group they did before I even joined them. Mm-hmm. And I was like, this is the bar for lead singer? Are you kidding me? Like, I might want to pack up and go back to Oklahoma because this dude is unbelievable. And it just turned out that, you know, we ended up being in a band together. So it's pretty cool.
2: That's awesome, man.
1: I wish every now and then he just wasn't so dang good. Just sing bad just once, buddy.
0: Give everyone else a shot.
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7: Warm Sunday around the area as things warm up quickly. Yellow warning for heat is in effect. It's going to be a mainly sunny day. Bit breezy. Southwest wind gusting to 50 at times. Afternoon high today, 32. And the humidex up to 40. Now tonight, Sunday night, clear conditions. City of Portage La Prairie will be doing mosquito fogging. The low down to 18. Into Monday, a mix of sun and cloud with a high 27. And Tuesday, sunny with a high reaching 25. Current conditions, 5-day forecast, weather radar, and more. 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

and Chase Matthew, All My Exes, cracking the top 20 on American Country Countdown. At Ryan Fox, I want to take a moment and say thank you to all of you who took the time to enter our free flyaway to see Tim McGraw in West Palm Beach, Florida. Thanks to O'Reilly Auto Parts. We'll go through all the entries and draw for a winner very soon. And it could be you. Keep your eyes and ears open for that announcement. For now, it's Stephen Wilson Jr. just outside the countdown. And Gary, American Country.

ACC Extra. Gary from Stephen Wilson Jr. on American Country Countdown. I'm Ryan Fox, and what advice did Zach Tott get from a buddy, one of his current band members, that changed his career? Zach shares after checks in at number 19 on ACC with South of Sanity.

0: top, checking in at number 19. It's South of Sanity on American Country Countdown. It's Ryan and Zach. Recently stopped by the Mostly Sports podcast, and what he did, he shared what advice he got from a buddy, one of his band members, that he says changed his life when he was starting out.
1: We were out playing a show, and he's like, man, why don't you just quit school? All you got to do is just go work construction nonstop for a year, and you can save up enough money to move to Nashville and then go play. And I was like, dang, you know what? That sounds like a pretty good idea. And I was like, instead of going into debt, you know, on this school and whatnot, I'll drop out and I'll go work construction. And so that's what I did. And then spring of 2018 got discovered by my producer. And that felt like finally there was a foot in the door. All I was doing was just posting Facebook videos at the time. So he found me off of one of them.
2: Just you and a guitar?
1: Yep. That was it.
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1: Portage Online weather.
2: After a warm day yesterday, even warmer today. The yellow warning for heat remains in effect. Going to be a mainly sunny day today. The wind out of the southwest gusting to 50 at times and 32 the expected high in the afternoon. Humidex up to 40. Now tonight, Sunday night, clear and a low of 18. Into Monday, a mix of sun and cloud, the high reaching 27. And Tuesday looks pretty good with sunshine and a high of 25. Plan ahead, current conditions, five-day forecast, weather radar, and more. 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

0: What If We Don't? An ACC Extra on American Country Countdown. It's Ryan Fox with the hits. Ashley, one of the standout voices in country music here in 2026. And also on that list, you'd have to put Ella Langley. And how is being in country music similar to living in a small town? Ella weighs in after Zach John King moves up one spot this weekend with Get to Drinkin', American Country Countdown.
1: Number 18.

0: 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It's Ryan, and growing up in a small town like Ella did, she knows everyone knows your business, including who you're dating. She explained to Theo Vaughn.
1: I mean, you've known all these people your whole life. You know they're, you know what they're driving. You know what their parents drive. I mean, you know how it is.
2: Yeah.
1: That's why I really, this town and this job is very similar to a small town. You get used to, like, I kind of look at the fame thing like that now, you know? Because when you're in a small town, like, I would hear about me all the time. I'm like, I did what? You know?
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Eric Church, Morgan Wallen, and Tim McGraw. That's MacArthur up 1-17 on American Country Countdown. And Ryan Fox said 74% of folks have at least one of these. What is the what? Find out at our ACC Inside America in two songs after Parker McCollum. And a song sure to join our countdown very soon at ACC Sure Shot, Killing Me on American Country Countdown. One.

0: superstar celebrating a big birthday this weekend. He was born the year America turned 200. And now, on America's 250th, he is 50 years old. Happy birthday, Luke Bryan. It's Country and She Knows It, number 16 at American Country Countdown.
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0: It's Ryan. And earlier I teased that 74% of folks have at least one of these. Got any ideas? The answer is a credit card. Yeah, and it's big business, too, with a collective balance of about $1.25 trillion. 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The average balance per cardholder is about $6,500. And while 43% of cardholders pay their statement in full every month, the total household reliance on credit is at an all-time high. The typical American holds an average of 3.7 active credit cards in their wallet as we speak. And credit cards account for approximately 31% of all U.S. retail transactions, according to the latest information just out. It's a lot of frequent flyer miles. And that's this weekend's ACC Inside America. 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
1: Another sunny day today in Portage, and it will be a warm one. Good morning, I'm Marissa McFadden. With July bringing hot and humid conditions to Portage, local children have been finding creative ways to stay cool. For some, that means splashing around at the pool, while others are enjoying camping, playing with friends, and searching for summer adventures. A young camper named Branch says his favorite part of the season has been spending time outdoors.
2: We play exploding minions and we get to find frogs.
1: As the season continues, Portage kids are reminding everyone that sometimes the best summer memories come from the simple things in life. A celebration of life in Portage brought together musicians with deep connections to Manitoba's music scene to honor the late Dale Russell. His brother Bob says the gathering gave Dale's friends closer to home an opportunity to celebrate his life.
3: He has a deep history in Winnipeg and Portage, of course, and I wanted to provide a place where friends from Winnipeg could come and celebrate his life.
1: The concert featured performances from several musicians connected to Dale and Manitoba's music community. And Cooley Ridge Farms has raised $2,425 for Central Plains Cancer Services through a special fundraising day at its U-Pick Berry Farm. The charity was chosen because the cause has a personal connection for family close to the farm, and the owners plan to support a different local organization each year. Co-owner Brady Moxham shares the personal reason behind the effort.
4: We chose them this year just because we recently had a really good friend of ours who was diagnosed, and it was really close to the heart when we first chose to do this. I've had family that have gone through cancer,

0: and the owners plan to support a different local organization each year. Co-owner Brady Moxham shares the personal reason behind the effort.
1: We chose them this year just because we recently had a really good friend of ours who was diagnosed. And, you know, it was really close to the heart when we first chose to do this. I've had family that have gone through cancer, people in our community that are going through it. It affects a lot of people.
0: The farm also faced a tough season after a cool start, with weather-related closures and extreme heat reducing some of its busiest picking days. Owners are thanking everyone who came out to support the fundraiser and hope to surpass this year's total at the next event. Access local news anytime and anywhere. 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
3: Things are warming up quickly once again today with a yellow warning in effect for the heat we're going to get. Good morning, a mainly sunny day in store. Southwest wind gusting to 50, a little windier here this morning. High today, 32 in the afternoon, and the Humidex close to 40. UV index, of course, very high. Now, tonight, Sunday night, clear. The overnight low of 18. Into Monday, expect a mix of sun and cloud with a high 27. And Tuesday, sunny with a high reaching 25. Current conditions, the five-day forecast, weather radar and more. 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
6: 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I'm Ryan Fox, plus more of our exclusive one-on-one with Joe Don Rooney of Rascal Flatts. Joe Don hops back on with us here in the next 15 minutes. And where are you listening to us this weekend? Hit me up and let me know at AmericanCountryCountdown.com. You can find me, too, on socials at Ryan Fox Now. Perhaps you're listening to ACC in Silva, North Carolina. That is where this guy is from. And this weekend, John Morgan is cracking the top 15 with Kid Myself. 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
4: Number

0: John Morgan, the number 15 song in the land. That is Kid Myself on American Country Countdown. It's Ryan Fox, and just found some new research here into the dirtiest fruits and vegetables. Yeah, I know, but let's see if any of these are in your fridge or on your kitchen counter right now, okay? On the list, in the top seven, cherries, peaches, nectarines, grapes, strawberries, kale. At the top of the list of the dirtiest fruits and vegetables, that would be spinach. Yeah, I think I'm good there. I would say if you're going to eat one of these, make sure they are washed thoroughly first. And I'll take some grapes if you got some extras. I imagine this guy probably grows a couple of these on his farm down in Texas. In between making hit songs like this, a brand new tune from Cody Johnson, New and Now, an ACC next track. It's Horseback on American Country Countdown.
1: He's a ranch hand in a pinch, man. 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

0: George Burge and Luke Bryan, the number 14 song in the land. That is Ride, Ride, Ride on American Country Countdown. It's Ryan Fox. And as an artist, when you have a successful song, there's a pretty good chance you'll have that song in your set list at your concerts for the rest of your life. Rascal Flatts has quite a few of these. What are those songs they still look forward to performing after all these years? We ask our friend Joe Don Rooney that question. After one of the biggest hits of their career, Life is a Highway in ACC Extra.
1: Life's like a road that you travel on. There's one day here and the next day gone. Sometimes you bend, sometimes you stand, sometimes you turn your back to

0: Hard to believe that song came out 20 years ago this summer. Life is a Highway, Rascal Flatts, an ACC Extra on American Country Countdown. It's Ryan Fox. We got one third of the Flatts here with this on the show this weekend. Joe Don Rooney. Joe Don, I know you've sang that song. You've played that song thousands of times in the past 20 years. We love hearing it still on Cars, which also came out 20 years ago. And I'm not saying you guys are tired of doing that song, but what's maybe a song that you guys play every night? Your fans will be shocked to know that you never get tired of performing.
1: You know what? I think we're not tired of performing Broken Road.
2: God bless the broken road that led me straight to you.
1: That's one of them, for sure. And I would say My Wish.

0: really cool moments in the show. And to think, like, how many weddings were Broken Road has used. We've sang in some weddings and sang Broken Road throughout the years. And to think about my wish and just what that means. You know, what's amazing is, like, now that I'm a little older, my son, Jagger, just turned 18. I have a daughter that's 15 going on 16 this September. Mm-hmm. Rocky and Devin is 11 going on 12. These songs came out in the 2000s, you know? And now these songs mean more to me than they ever had before. I wasn't going through this back then. Didn't know what it was like to be a dad with teenagers. And so it's really cool now these songs kind of hit me differently. And on stage some nights, man, we're doing My Wish. And I see people out there singing as loud as they can with tears in their eyes or singing about something that means something to them with their kids, I'm sure. And I get teared up, man. I get teared up, like, singing My Wish and just what the purpose of that song is and what the hope in that song is. And I mean, who doesn't love the kiddos and want the best for them? And so that song has taken on a whole new meaning for me. And a lot of our music has. Yeah. But those are two that I don't think will ever get tired of.
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6: Warm Sunday around the area as things warm up quickly. Yellow warning for heat is in effect. It's going to be a mainly sunny day. Bit breezy, southwest wind gusting to 50 at times. Afternoon high today, 32, and the humidex up to 40. Now tonight, Sunday night, clear conditions. City of Portage La Prairie will be doing mosquito fogging, the low down to 18. Into Monday, a mix of sun and cloud with a high 27. And Tuesday, sunny with a high reaching

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0: Stella Lefty and her breakout hit, and it's Boston on American Country Countdown. I'm Ryan, and Stella is dating within the world of country music, with her boyfriend being none other than rising country star Vincent Mason. In fact, Stella has already written a song about her beau, and this is what she told Kelly Bannon of Apple Music about her relationship and the song she wrote about him.
1: Like, we understand each other's schedules. Like, everything is just easier.

0: to do it. I was like, you have to be on this song. I refuse for you to say no.
1: Was he flattered? Like, what did he think when he first heard it?
0: He was like, we've only been hanging out for 2 weeks. Like, why did you write this about me? Like, what's wrong with you? But I was like, I just know. Like, I'm just like, sure.
2: They make a cute couple, don't they? From Stella Lefty to her man Vincent Mason now. Wish you well in ACC Extra. Shots.

0: Vincent Mason. It's Wish You Well, an ACC Extra on American Country Countdown. And Ryan Fox with the hits. And make plans to set your DVRs or check YouTube the day after, because Kenny Chesney is playing the Today Plaza as part of the City Concert Series on Thursday, September 17th on NBC. No doubt Kenny will be singing this one live, his latest, Carry On, American Country Countdown.
1: Number 12.

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It's Ryan Fox getting to hang with Joe Don Rooney of Rascal Flatts on the show this weekend.

0: Joe Don, when we were talking a few minutes ago, you were saying that songs that you guys play live now hit you way differently now that you're a dad, and it's been some years since they've come out, songs like Bless the Broken Road and My Wish. And I saw somewhere that Jada Marcus says that you're a completely different person than you were just a few years ago.
1: That's because he's a completely different person.
0: Right? You all are, I guess, huh?
1: Well, I went through quite a bit of stuff, you know, and I had to change my life up, and I needed a break from everything, and I was able to get some help that I needed, and I'm grateful for that. Super grateful for some amazing people. I spent about 4 months out in Utah in the mountains. This is between 2021 and 2022, I came back refreshed, different perspective, and I've just tried to, you know, every day is different. Some days are really hard, and some days are really, really nice and easy. But I'll take the hard ones nowadays over the hard ones back then, you know, any day of the week.
0: Do you find yourself, after going through all that, appreciating the reunion tour differently than you would have 10 years ago?
1: Oh, 100%. Yeah, I didn't think this would even happen. I came back home, and I just did not even plan on this. I didn't play guitar. I didn't play music for almost 4 years, and I didn't play golf. I just kind of learned a new way to live for myself and try to be a good dad and really focus my attention on my kids. And so it took me a while to get back in music, but my son Jagger, who's 18 now, about 3 years ago, he really started taking the guitar. And now he's got a band of his own. Hmm. He's playing a lot of gigs. So he was one that kind of inspired me, you know, a couple of years ago to start picking up a guitar and playing again. Then lo and behold, our management called and said, hey, we think there's an opportunity here, 2025. And I said, well, I better knock the cobwebs off these fingers and get after it. It sounds like we might be back in business. I just owe a lot to Jagger. I mean, he's really inspired me a lot. He loves music so much, and there's not any type of music he doesn't like to try and attempt. And he's all the way back in the Beatles. He loves the Eagles. He loves Dire Straits. All the way up to the 90s grunge. They're doing country music in the 80s and 90s. His band's all over the map. They're called Lake House. And they have a lot of fun together. And he's a big reason why I'm back in music. American Country
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2: After a warm day yesterday, even warmer today. The yellow warning for heat remains in effect. Going to be a mainly sunny day today. The wind out of the southwest gusting to 50 at times and 32 the expected high in the afternoon. Humidex up to 40. Now tonight, Sunday night, clear and a low of 18. Into Monday, a mix of sun and cloud, the high reaching 27. And Tuesday looks pretty good with sunshine and a high of 25. Plan ahead, current conditions, five-day forecast, weather radar, and more. 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

0: Taylor Swift, I Knew It, I Knew You. Number 11 on American Country Countdown. It's Ryan Fox in time for this weekend's Oh No moment. And it comes from music producer Garrett Lee, who, get this, accidentally deleted his exclusive invitation to Taylor and Travis's wedding, mistaking it for spam. Despite having worked for Taylor before, he hit delete on that invite, causing his wife Melissa to be understandably upset. Can you imagine having to explain that one at home? Want to get away? Yikes. Bailey Zimmerman, Chevy Silverado, American Country Countdown.
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0: Blake Shelton, former ACC number one, boys round here on American Country Countdown. And Ryan and Blake Shelton popped up on 60 Minutes with Norah O'Donnell, where they discussed the appeal of country music.
1: You know, it's not just our music, I think, that people feel like they can relate to, but it's us. It's the artists that they feel like they can relate to. I know for me, when I go home, I hunt and I fish and I plant corn and I drive back roads. 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
1: 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So get over it. 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

Chase Matthew holding it down. His latest holding it down just outside our countdown, an ACC sure shot on American Country Countdown. And Ryan Fox, and the inspiration for songs come from a lot of different places. Might be a relationship, might be something that happened in someone's life. But for Luke Bryan and his latest song, it was a text message conversation with another country star that got the ball rolling. Luke explains, after Kane Brown flies up four spots this weekend on ACC, it's Woman. Number

0: drink.
1: There it is, an ACC world premiere from Luke Bryan at his Fish Hunt Golf Drink on American Country Countdown. And Ryan, and the idea for that song actually came from a text exchange between Luke and Riley Green, as Luke explained recently to Country Chord.
2: Well, me and Riley Green were texting back and forth, and I hadn't seen Riley in a minute. He's an outdoorsman. Obviously, I'm an outdoorsman. And I said, hey, or we were just chatting. I said, let's get together. Fish, hunt, golf, drink, question mark. And then my co-writers saw me text that, and there you go.
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1: It will be a sunny and warm day in Portage. Good morning, I'm Marissa McFadden. As temperatures climb across southern Manitoba, Portage kids are finding some of the best ways to beat the summer heat. From swimming and water slides to camping, bike rides, and cold treats, local children say these simple things are what makes summer special. One young resident, Olivia, says the beach and time with friends are at the top of her summer list.
2: I like going to the beach and stuff because I like going in the water and I like jumping off docks. I also like going down the water slides a lot. So I kind of like beach and pools.
1: With more of summer break still ahead, local kids say they're looking forward to spending more time in the water, outdoors, and hanging out with friends. Family members, friends, and fellow musicians gathered in Portage La Prairie to celebrate the life of longtime Manitoba musician Dale Russell. His brother Bob says the gathering became about more than remembering one person.
3: Did post that not only was it a celebration of life for Dale, but a celebration of life in general. It could very well become a yearly event. Not hoping that anybody passes away, so celebration of life in particular, but just in general. I don't think we do that enough.
1: The outdoor event featured performances from several musicians connected to Manitoba's music scene. And Cooley Ridge Farms has donated $2,425 to Central Plains Cancer Services after a fundraising day that drew strong community support at its U-Pick Berry Farm. The farm says it hopes to make the event an annual tradition, supporting a different local organization each year. Co-owner Brady Moxham says the community response showed just how many people wanted to help.
4: We had a ton of support that day. Everybody was ready to come out and help and donate. All I know is the patch was picked pretty clean by the end of the day, so it was awesome to see.
1: The growing season has been challenging with a late start, heavy rain, and periods of extreme heat affecting operations. Despite those challenges, the farm says the berry crop remains healthy and there are still plenty of berries available. Stay connected. 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
5: Things are warming up quickly once again today with a yellow warning in effect for the heat we're going to get. Good morning, a mainly sunny day in store. Southwest wind gusting to 50, a little windier here this morning. High today, 32 in the afternoon, and the humidex close to 40. UV index, of course, very high. Now tonight, Sunday night, clear. The overnight low of 18. Into Monday, expect a mix of sun and cloud with a high 27. And Tuesday, sunny with a high reaching 25. Current conditions, the five-day forecast, weather radar and more. 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
9: 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It's Ryan Fox, and coming up, Garth is back. Joe Don Rooney is back to join us here on the show from Rascal Flatts. And will Jason Aldean be back with the number one song in the land for the second week in a row? Let's find out. Speaking of number ones, it's something Ella Langley knows a thing or two about. Her former ACC number one, place now, Be Her, American Country Countdown.
8: Number

her, number 8, Ella Langley, on American Country Countdown. It's Ryan Fox with the hits. And not sure what you're doing this weekend, but maybe you're working the grill. According to hot-dog.org, yes, it's a real website, and it's a website that competitive eating champion Joey Chestnut and I have bookmarked. According to this site, Americans eat an estimated 7 billion, with a B, hot dogs during the summer. We might need a little more mustard, too, because that equates to 21 hot dogs per person. Oh, my. Lots of condiments and buns and lots of hits for Shaboozy these days. He's back with Kevin Powers this weekend. A song just outside the countdown. An ACC sure shot. It's Move On. American Country Countdown.

She's officially launched her debut fragrance called Calliope, named after the Greek muse of epic poetry and song. A direct nod to her songwriting talent, Megan Maroney. Number 7, Beautiful Things on American Country Countdown. It's Ryan, and so pumped that Rascal Flatts has decided to get the band back together and start playing again. They are on the road with their Life is a Highway tour as we speak. But does that tour and reunion also mean new music is on the way? We'll find out from our friend Jodan Rooney of the band after they sing Mayberry and ACC Extra. Sometimes.

0: It hit number one in May of 2004. 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Mayberry on American Country Countdown. And Ryan here with Joe Don Rooney of Rascal Flatts. And we've all been so excited seeing you guys out on the road the past couple years on your Life is a Highway tour. And it begs the question, does that also mean new music finally will be on the way for you guys, Rascal Flatts?
1: And we're always looking. Yeah. You know, we have another album that we're going to do at some point. We have no time period for that. But Scott Borchetta has been great to us. And Big Machine, you know, they've changed some things up over there now. We're still with Scott. We love Scott Borchetta. And there'll be something done at some point. And it could be sooner than later, but it could be like next year, honestly. No time frame on that, but no doubt we get songs pitched to us every day. And we're all writing. You know, we all write a lot. I got back into writing again, which is very therapeutic. I've written a bunch of stuff. A lot of my songs stink, but it's okay because I'm just trying to write out my heart, you know?
0: Right.
1: But we get stuff pitched all the time. So if the right song was to come in, we're like, holy smokes, like this is something we need to go and record. Then we'd probably rush in to record something. But right now, we don't have a big time frame or any kind of time constraints.
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6: Warm Sunday around the area as things warm up quickly. Yellow warning for heat is in effect. It's going to be a mainly sunny day. Bit breezy. Southwest wind gusting to 50 at times. Afternoon high today, 32. And the humidex up to 40. Now tonight, Sunday night, clear conditions. City of Portage-La Prairie will be doing mosquito fogging. The low down to 18. Into Monday, a mix of sun and cloud with a high 27, and Tuesday, sunny with a high reaching 25. Current conditions, 5-day forecast, weather radar, and more. 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

0: Josh Ross at number 6 on American Country Countdown. It's Hey Look at Ryan Fox. And sometimes we all need a little pick-me-up, and I'm here to help. We take a look on the bright side after Kenny gets us in the mood with the good stuff. An ACC Extra.
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0: It's Ryan, and this weekend, as we take a look on the bright side, we reveal the story of how a self-made Arizona roofing millionaire, Bob Schober, sparked a movement of generosity during the holidays that has since reached millions. 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How amazing is that? 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And it's stories like these that make us love taking a look on the bright side. 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Let it brag.
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Drop It in ACC Extra. Long live country on American Country Countdown. It's Ryan Fox with all the hits and the stars coast to coast and around the world. It's a big story. Garth Brooks teasing us about something new that thousands and thousands of fans will be able to embrace. And it starts in just a couple weeks. Have you heard about it? Got the details after Luke Combs, Be By You. American Country Countdown.

0: Garth Brooks with a smash that hit number one in October of 1990. Here on American Country Countdown, it's Prince in Low Places and Ryan Fox. And I played that one because we have something big to share from the G-Man. Garth is set to embark on his brand new Blame It All on My Roots tour, kicking off with two nights in Indianapolis on August 21st and 22nd at Gainbridge Fieldhouse. And not only that, he's also set to release a seven-part series that explains not only what he does, but why he does it. Through the series, he'll explain the thinking behind live recordings, set lists for his shows, making every show unique, which he does very well and has for years, and also the thought behind the ticket pricing for his new tour, which is all one price for every seat, $154. Can't wait for that series and cannot wait for this tour. Bring it, Garth.
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1: After a warm day yesterday, even warmer today. The yellow warning for heat remains in effect. Going to be a mainly sunny day today. The wind out of the southwest gusting to 50 at times and 32 the expected high in the afternoon. Humidex up to 40. Now tonight, Sunday night, clear and a low of 18. Into Monday, a mix of sun and cloud, the high reaching 27. And Tuesday looks pretty good with sunshine and a high of 25. Plan ahead, current conditions, five-day forecast, weather radar, and more. 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

Langley and Morgan Wallen. I Can't Love You Anymore, number 4 on this weekend's American Country Countdown. And Ryan Fox, and did you grow up in a household that had Reader's Digest? Maybe your grandparents had them lying around. Well, it's still going strong with 20 million copies a year made in just the U.S. alone, and 10 million copies printed.

worldwide per issue in 21 different languages. And what advice did the magazine recently give about dating that we think is worth sharing? You'll find out after last week's guest, Corey Kent, teams up with Coe Wetzel, Rocky Mountain Low, American Country Countdown.

0: 3 from Corey Kent and Coetzel, Rocky Mountain Low on American Country Countdown. Here with Ryan Fox, and let's take some dating advice from a reliable source, shall we? Do you remember Reader's Digest? Well, according to the very popular magazine, here are some foods not to order on a first date. You ready? Ribs. Yeah, too messy. Garlic bread. You want bad breath? Yeah, eat that. Spinach. Don't order that on a first date, they say. It'll get stuck in your teeth. Don't order lobster or crab. Hard to watch someone rip a creature apart with their bare hands while you're trying to talk to them. And another thing not to order on a first date, according to Reader's Digest, beans. Makes sense to me. And guys, pro tip, even if you're married 18 years like me, your wife will still make you brush your teeth after you eat onions if you want to kiss her. The rules are the rules. I don't make them up.
1: Coming up next.
0: You don't want to go anywhere now. Can Jason Aldean repeat at number one with Don't Tell On Me for the second week in a row? We find out together next when American Country Countdown comes right back.
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0: Welcome back to American Country Countdown. I'm Ryan Fox, and it doesn't take long for Morgan Wallen to push a song to the top spot on this countdown, but this weekend, I'll have to wait a little bit longer. The second biggest song in the land last week is still in that spot this week. Morgan, and Don't We, American Country Countdown.
3: Number

0: the second week in a row that that song has held firm at number two on American Country Countdown. Morgan Wallen with Don't We. I'm Ryan Fox. And now we have arrived to the number one song in America. And it's by an artist, Jason Aldean, who has revealed a big milestone in his life. His oldest daughter, Keely, who's 23, is now married. Jason recently breaking the news that she actually quietly tied the knot after graduating college a year ago. However, when asked about the thought of becoming a grandfather, Jason said, quote, "Nope, I told her to pump the brakes on that. Don't be in a hurry. More for my sake, I think, but it'll happen when the time's right." End of quote. Love that. Congratulations to Jason, Keely, and the family. And that's not all they're celebrating in the Aldean house this weekend, because for the second week in a row, Jason has the number one song in the land. The number one song in America for the second straight week on American Country Countdown belongs to Jason Aldean. 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

0: America on American Country Countdown. It's Jason Aldean with Don't Tell Me. American Country Countdown is the longest-running country countdown show in the USA. Broadcasting this week and every week from our ACC O'Reilly Auto Parts studio, the countdown was created by Casey Kasem, Tom Bastani, and Tom Rounds. ACC is a production of Westwood One. Special thanks to Chris Carson, Dingo O'Brien, Corey Linton, and Susan Stevens for helping us bring you the biggest hits and the biggest stars every weekend right here. A big thanks to our special guest this week, Joe Don Rooney of Rascal Flatts. And make sure you join us next week when more big stars will be dropping by and we may just have a brand new number one song. Until then, this is Ryan Fox saying be safe, take care of each other, and we'll see you then.
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1: It's looking like it's going to be another sunny day in Portage. Good afternoon. I'm Matt Schroeder. If you've been looking for a reason to clean out the garage, basement, or spare room, next week might be the perfect time. Christopher Kitchen reports for Portage Online News.
2: If you've been looking at the old chair in the garage, the broken barbecue behind the shed, or the mattress that's going to the dump next weekend for the last 6 months, this might be your chance. Bulky waste pickup is happening in Portage-la-Prairie from July 13th through 17th, giving residents the opportunity to get rid of those larger household items that don't fit in the regular garbage cart. I'm Christopher Kitchen with Portage Online News.
1: Thanks, Chris. The Portage District General Hospital Foundation is giving donors a chance to step inside the community's new hospital before it opens. Anyone who donates during July or August will be entered into a September draw for a guided tour of the new facility. The fundraiser is aimed at keeping community interest high as we work to continue ahead of the hospital's planned opening next April. Foundation Executive Director Tara Pettinger says residents have been eager for a closer look.
3: People have been going by. We've been doing some sharing of images on social media because I know everybody wants to get eyes on the inside. We know that everybody's getting very eager to see it and see it open. So just in an effort to keep that excitement high for the facility, we know we got a bit of time before it opens. But yeah, we just wanted to do something kind of fun.
1: Donations can be made online, by mail, or at the foundation office. The number of fatal crashes this year on Manitoba roadways is ahead of the five-year average. RCMP Sergeant Mark Hume says there have been 41 people killed in a collision this year in Manitoba, when the average for this date is 31.
4: 10 or 11 of those collisions have been with motorcycles or off-road vehicles. 12 of those deaths were people that were not buckled up, and another 2 were people that did not have a helmet on an ATV or a motorcycle. So those are pretty high numbers.
1: Sergeant Hume says they tend to see more fatal crashes in the summer when more people are out driving, but also in winter during storms. The Manitoba Stampede brought thousands of people to Morris for a weekend filled with professional rodeo action, family entertainment, and unique attractions. Valley Agricultural Society President Matt Hoffman says months of preparation go into creating an event that brings world-class competitors and visitors together. Here's what Matt Hoffman had to say about the event this year.
5: We have some world-class professionals coming here to compete this year, so it's going to be an awesome event this year.
1: The Stampede continues to highlight the hard work of volunteers and organizers while giving guests a chance to experience one of Manitoba's biggest summer traditions. Stay informed and entertain on the go. 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

0: A yellow warning for heat continues in the area with a mix of sun and cloud this afternoon. 30% chance of showers. Southwest wind gusting to 50 and 32 the expected high. It's quite humid at the Humidex up around 40. For tonight, partly cloudy, still that 30% chance of showers and a risk of a thunderstorm through the day. Wind should become light this evening and the overnight low of 20. For Monday, tomorrow, a mix of sun and cloud. 30% chance of afternoon showers and windy tomorrow. Northwest wind gusting to 60. Monday's high, 26. Monday night, cloudy with scattered showers, down to 14. On Tuesday, sunny and 24 degrees. You can find the 5-day forecast, weather radar, current conditions, and more on the Napa Auto Parts weather page at PortageOnline.com. 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

Sunday afternoon with Tank Montana. I hope you're having a great weekend. Maybe you're settling in, getting ready to watch the World Cup final between Argentina and Spain. Jason Aldean on the way for you, and here's Randy Houser.

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2: A heat warning remains in effect this afternoon with a mix of sun and cloud around the region, few scattered showers, and risk of a thunderstorm right through the day. Southwest wind gusting to 50 at times, so a little windy. 32 the expected high, most places pretty close to that, and the humidex around 40, quite humid outside. Partly cloudy tonight, there'll be a 30% chance of evening showers and still that risk of a thunderstorm. Southwest wind will slowly calm down and become light this evening with a low of 20. For Monday tomorrow, a mix of sun and cloud, 30% chance of showers in the afternoon. Northwest wind gusting to 60, so windy on Monday, the high 26. And Monday night, cloudy periods with scattered showers dropping to 14. Tuesday, back to the sunshine and a bit cooler with a high of 24. You can get all of the latest weather details, your current conditions, the weather radar and more on the Napa Auto Parts weather page with the Portage Online app.

It's Tyler Joe Miller. How you doing? I'm Tag Montana on the way for you today in country music history in about 15 minutes. And just ahead of Luke Combs, here's Evan Burrison.

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3: It's been another hot weekend and a warm one this afternoon with a mix of sun and cloud across the central plains. Few scattered showers and a risk of a thunderstorm for the rest of the day. Southwest wind gusting to 50, so a little windy. And for most spots into the 30s, right around 32 degrees and the humidex at 40. Tonight, partly cloudy, slight chance of evening showers. The wind will become light. And the overnight low of 20. Monday tomorrow, a mix of sun and cloud. There's a 30% chance of afternoon showers and a risk of a thunderstorm. Windier tomorrow, northwest wind gusting to 60. And Monday's high of 26. Monday night, cloudy periods, scattered showers down to 14. Then Tuesday, sunny and a bit cooler with a high of 24. You want the latest weather information? It's right at your fingertips with the Portage Online app. Weather forecasts, current conditions, the radar, and more. It's on the Napa Auto Parts weather page.
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0: Sunday afternoon with Tank Montana and Chad Brownlee's The Way You Roll. How you doing? This is Today in Country Music History for July 19th. On this date in 1969, special guests on the Johnny Cash Show were Roy Clark, The Monkees, and Joni Mitchell. And on this date in 1994, Toby Keith released Who's That Man, which became his second number one on the Billboard Hot Country Singles and Tracks. That's Today in Country Music History.
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0: remains in effect today with the temperature in the low 30s across the region. We hope you're finding a way to stay cool this Sunday. Habitat for Humanity calling out for participants to join them in this year's Cycle of Hope fundraiser that takes place in early August. Manager for Chapter Support Manitoba, Christina Falk, says the group will start in Winnipeg and make their way across the province from August 3rd to 9th.
1: Cycle of Hope has been happening for quite a few years already. It's a fundraiser run by Habitat for Humanity Manitoba. And it's about a week-long cycling ride. We usually have about 50 cyclists that participate. Sometimes they go on a longer route. I think one time it was even from like Niagara Falls back to Manitoba. And this year, they are cycling throughout South Central Manitoba, which is really neat. This is the first time they're doing that.
0: For more details and to register for the Cycle of Hope, ride or walk, go to the Habitat for Humanity website. As temperatures climb across southern Manitoba, Portage kids are finding some of the best ways to beat the summer heat. From swimming and water slides to camping, bike rides and cold treats, local children say the simple things are what make summer special. One young resident, Olivia, says Splash Island, pools and time with friends are at the top of her summer list.
2: I like going to the beach and stuff because I like going in the water and I like jumping off docks. I also like going down the water slide a lot. So I kind of like beach and pools.
0: With more summer breaks still ahead, local kids say they're looking forward to more time in the water, outdoors, and with friends. And it's the final day of the Manitoba Stampede, an exhibition in Morris. Thousands of people have been there this weekend. Professional rodeo action, family entertainment, and unique attractions. Valley Agricultural Society President Matt Hoffman says months of preparation go into creating an event that brings world-class competitors and visitors together. Hoffman talked about the event on Friday, and the event as a whole this year.
3: We have some world-class professionals coming here to compete this year, so it's going to be an awesome event this year.
0: The Manitoba Stampede continues to highlight the work of volunteers and organizers while giving guests a chance to experience one of Manitoba's biggest summer traditions. You can read the entire story at portageonline.com. I'm Ryan Simpson. Weather next.
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0: A yellow warning for heat continues in the area with a mix of sun and cloud this afternoon. 30% chance of showers. Southwest wind gusting to 50 and 32 the expected high. It's quite humid at the Humidex up around 40. For tonight, partly cloudy, still that 30% chance of showers and a risk of a thunderstorm through the day. Wind should become light this evening and the overnight low of 20. For Monday, tomorrow, a mix of sun and cloud. 30% chance of afternoon showers and windy tomorrow. Northwest wind gusting to 60. Monday's high, 26. Monday night, cloudy with scattered showers, down to 14. On Tuesday, sunny and 24 degrees. You can find the five-day forecast, weather radar, current conditions, and more on the Napa Auto Parts weather page at portageonline.com. 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

Bailey Zimmerman's Chevy Silverado. How you doing? It's Tank Montana on this Sunday afternoon. I hope you're having a great weekend. Dallas Smith on the way for you, as well as Kane Brown. And just ahead of Josh Stump, here's Tim McGraw. I like it. I love it.

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2: A heat warning remains in effect this afternoon with a mix of sun and cloud around the region, few scattered showers, and risk of a thunderstorm right through the day. Southwest wind gusting to 50 at times, so a little windy. 32 the expected high, most places pretty close to that, and the humidex around 40, quite humid outside. Partly cloudy tonight, there'll be a 30% chance of evening showers and still that risk of a thunderstorm. Southwest wind will slowly calm down and become light this evening with a low of 20. For Monday tomorrow, a mix of sun and cloud, 30% chance of showers in the afternoon. Northwest wind gusting to 60, so windy on Monday, the high 26. And Monday night, cloudy periods with scattered showers dropping to 14. Tuesday, back to the sunshine and a bit cooler with a high of 24. You can get all of the latest weather details, your current conditions, the weather radar and more on the Napa Auto Parts weather page with the Portage Online app.
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Dallas Smith on your Sunday afternoon. How you doing? It's Tank Montana. Maybe you're enjoying the World Cup final. Great matchup today with Argentina, the current World Cup champions, taking on Spain. Just ahead of Morgan Griffiths, here's Cody Johnson.

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6: It's been another hot weekend and a warm one this afternoon with a mix of sun and cloud across the central plains. Few scattered showers and a risk of a thunderstorm for the rest of the day. Southwest wind gusting to 50, so a little windy. And for most spots into the 30s, right around 32 degrees and the humidex at 40. Tonight, partly cloudy, slight chance of evening showers. The wind will become light. And the overnight low of 20. Monday tomorrow, a mix of sun and cloud. There's a 30% chance of afternoon showers and a risk of a thunderstorm. Windier tomorrow, northwest wind gusting to 60. And Monday's high of 26. Monday night, cloudy periods, scattered showers down to 14. Then Tuesday, sunny and a bit cooler with a high of 24. You want the latest weather information? It's right at your fingertips with the Portage Online app. Weather forecasts, current conditions, the radar, and more. It's on the Napa Auto Parts weather page.
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0: It's High Valley and Make You Mine. They played in Fort St. John, B.C. last night. At the end of the month, they're going to be in St. Thomas, Ontario. August 2nd, they'll be in Barrie. And in September, they're going to be at the Cape Breton Pro Rodeo in Sydney, Nova Scotia. More dates, more shows. You want to get more information and see High Valley? 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

0: Ann Simpson from the Portage Online Newsroom. A heat warning remains in effect today with the temperature in the low 30s across the region. We hope you're finding a way to stay cool this Sunday. Habitat for Humanity calling out for participants to join them in this year's Cycle of Hope fundraiser that takes place in early August. Manager for Chapter Support Manitoba, Christina Falk, says the group will start in Winnipeg and make their way across the province from August 3rd to 9th.
1: Cycle of Hope has been happening for quite a few years already. It's a fundraiser run by Habitat for Humanity Manitoba. And it's about a week-long cycling ride. We usually have about 50 cyclists that participate. Sometimes they go on a longer route. I think one time it was even from like Niagara Falls back to Manitoba. And this year, they are cycling throughout South Central Manitoba, which is really neat. This is the first time they're doing that.
0: For more details and to register for the Cycle of Hope, ride or walk, go to the Habitat for Humanity website. As temperatures climb across southern Manitoba, Portage kids are finding some of the best ways to beat the summer heat. From swimming and water slides to camping, bike rides and cold treats, local children say the simple things are what make summer special. One young resident, Olivia, says Splash Island, pools and time with friends are at the top of her summer list.
2: I like going to the beach and stuff because I like going in water and I like jumping off docks. I also like going down the water slides a lot. So I kind of like beach and pools.
0: With more summer break still ahead, local kids say they're looking forward to more time in the water, outdoors, and with friends. And it's the final day of the Manitoba Stampede, an exhibition in Morris. Thousands of people have been there this weekend. Professional rodeo action, family entertainment, and unique attractions. Valley Agricultural Society President Matt Hoffman says months of preparation go into creating an event that brings world-class competitors and visitors together. Hoffman talked about the event on Friday and the event as a whole this year.
3: We have some world-class professionals coming here to compete this year, so it's going to be an awesome event this year.
0: The Manitoba Stampede continues to highlight the work of volunteers and organizers while giving guests a chance to experience one of Manitoba's biggest summer traditions. You can read the entire story at portageonline.com. I'm Ryan Simpson. Weather next.

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2: Good afternoon. I'm Ryan.

0: 8% chance of showers and a risk of a thunderstorm through the day. Wind should become light this evening and the overnight low of 20. For Monday tomorrow, a mix of sun and cloud. 30% chance of afternoon showers and windy tomorrow. Northwest wind gusting to 60. Monday's high, 26. Monday night, cloudy with scattered showers, down to 14. On Tuesday, sunny and 24 degrees. You can find the five-day forecast, weather radar, current conditions, and more on the Napa Auto Parts weather page at PortageOnline.com. 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

It's Ella Langley and Morgan Wallen on your Sunday afternoon. I'm Tank Montana with Dierks Bentley on the way for you, as well as John Pardee. And just ahead of Sully Burroughs, here's Florida Georgia Line.

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2: A heat warning remains in effect this afternoon with a mix of sun and cloud around the region, few scattered showers, and risk of a thunderstorm right through the day. Southwest wind gusting to 50 at times, so a little windy. 32 the expected high, most places pretty close to that, and the humidex around 40, quite humid outside. Partly cloudy tonight, there'll be a 30% chance of evening showers and still that risk of a thunderstorm. Southwest wind will slowly calm down and become light this evening with a low of 20. For Monday tomorrow, a mix of sun and cloud, 30% chance of showers in the afternoon. Northwest wind gusting to 60, so windy on Monday, the high 26. And Monday night, cloudy periods with scattered showers dropping to 14. Tuesday, back to the

0: sunshine, and a bit cooler with a high of 24. You can get all of the latest weather details, your current conditions, the weather radar, and more on the Napa Auto Parts weather page with the Portage Online app.
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0: And Stephen Lee Olsen's out of yours, as well as Dierks Bentley. Kyle McCurdy on the way for you after John Party. And we got to ask Kyle, when did you start to play guitar?
1: My dad tried to teach me chords and guitar stuff when I was really young, like 5 or 7. Or both. I think both, actually, now that I think about it. I distinctly remember the day. I was 10 years old, and I don't know what was different that day, but I just picked it up, and it just clicked, and I remember that moment vividly, and then I couldn't put it down after that. I played for 6 hours a day every day and learned every song ever and loved it.
0: Kyle McCurdy coming up after John Party.

0: ever feel like you're the last one to know what's going on? Your neighbors talking about a festival, your coworkers buzzing about some new bylaw, and you're over here wondering what day it is. Don't be left out. 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
4: Portage Online weather.

been another hot weekend and a warm one this afternoon with a mix of sun and cloud across the central plains. Few scattered showers and a risk of a thunderstorm for the rest of the day. Southwest wind gusting to 50, so a little windy. And for most spots, into the 30s, right around 32 degrees. And the humidex at 40. Tonight, partly cloudy, slight chance of evening showers. The wind will become light and the overnight low of 20. Monday tomorrow.

of the day. Southwest wind gusting to 50, so a little windy. And for most spots, into the 30s, right around 32 degrees. And the humidex at 40. Tonight, partly cloudy, slight chance of evening showers. The wind will become light, and the overnight low of 20. Monday tomorrow, a mix of sun and cloud. There's a 30% chance of afternoon showers and a risk of a thunderstorm. Windier tomorrow, northwest wind gusting to 60, and Monday's high of 26. Monday night, cloudy periods, scattered showers down to 14. Then Tuesday, sunny and a bit cooler with a high of 24. You want the latest weather information? It's right at your fingertips with the Portage Online app. Weather forecasts, current conditions, the radar, and more. It's on the Napa Auto Parts weather page.

0: Sunday afternoon with Tank Montana. That is Tay Bay, and that's going to leave a memory. I've Tyler Joe Miller on the way for you, as well as Tim Hicks and Jelly Roll, Heart of Stone. Coming up next.
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2: Good afternoon. I'm Ryan Simpson from the Portage Online Newsroom. A heat warning remains in effect today with the temperature in the low 30s across the region. We hope you're finding a way to stay cool this Sunday. Habitat for Humanity calling out for participants to join them in this year's Cycle of Hope fundraiser that takes place in early August.

0: For Chapter Support Manitoba, Christina Falk says the group will start in Winnipeg and make their way across the province from August 3rd to 9th.
1: Cycle of Hope has been happening for quite a few years already. It's a fundraiser run by Habitat for Humanity Manitoba. And it's about a week-long cycling ride. We usually have about 50 cyclists that participate. Sometimes they go on a longer route. I think one time it was even from like Niagara Falls back to Manitoba. And this year, they are cycling throughout South Central Manitoba, which is really neat. This is the first time they're doing that.
0: For more details and to register for the Cycle of Hope, ride or walk, go to the Habitat for Humanity website. As temperatures climb across southern Manitoba, Portage kids are finding some of the best ways to beat the summer heat. From swimming and water slides to camping, bike rides and cold treats, local children say the simple things are what make summer special. One young resident, Olivia, says Splash Island, pools and time with friends are at the top of her summer list.
2: I like going to the beach and stuff because I like going in water and I like jumping off docks. I also like going down the water slide a lot. So I kind of like beach and pools.
0: With more summer breaks still ahead, local kids say they're looking forward to more time in the water, outdoors, and with friends. And it's the final day of the Manitoba Stampede, an exhibition in Morris. Thousands of people have been there this weekend. Professional rodeo action, family entertainment, and unique attractions. Valley Agricultural Society President Matt Hoffman says months of preparation go into creating an event that brings world-class competitors and visitors together. Hoffman talked about the event on Friday, and the event as a whole this year.
3: We have some world-class professionals coming here to compete this year, so it's going to be an awesome event this year.
0: The Manitoba Stampede continues to highlight the work of volunteers and organizers while giving guests a chance to experience one of Manitoba's biggest summer traditions. You can read the entire story at portageonline.com. I'm Ryan Simpson. Weather next.
4: Portage Online weather.
0: A yellow warning for heat continues in the area with a mix of sun and cloud this afternoon. 30% chance of showers. Southwest wind gusting to 50 and 32 the expected high. It's quite humid at the Humidex up around 40. For tonight, partly cloudy. Still that 30% chance of showers and a risk of a thunderstorm through the day. Wind should become light this evening. And the overnight low of 20. For Monday tomorrow, a mix of sun and cloud. 30% chance of afternoon showers and windy tomorrow. Northwest wind gusting to 60. Monday's high, 26. Monday night, cloudy with scattered showers, down to 14. On Tuesday, sunny and 24 degrees. You can find the 5-day forecast, weather radar, current conditions and more on the Napa Auto Parts weather page at portageonline.com. 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

It's Dean Brody's A Man Without a Woman. How you doing? It's Tank Montana. 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And if you're anywhere near the volume control, turn this one up. 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
3: A heat warning remains in effect this afternoon with a mix of sun and cloud around the region, few scattered showers, and risk of a thunderstorm right through the day. Southwest wind gusting to 50 at times, so a little windy. 32 the expected high, most places pretty close to that, and the humidex around 40, quite humid outside. Partly cloudy tonight, there'll be a 30% chance of evening showers, and still that risk of a thunderstorm. Southwest wind will slowly calm down and become light this evening with a low of 20. For Monday tomorrow, a mix of sun and cloud, 30% chance of showers in the afternoon. Northwest wind gusting to 60, so windy on Monday, the high 26. And Monday night, cloudy periods with scattered showers dropping to 14. Tuesday, back to the sunshine and a bit cooler with a high of 24. You can get all of the latest weather details, your current conditions, the weather radar, and more on the Napa Auto Parts weather page with the Portage Online app.
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Sunday afternoon with Tank Montana. I do hope you're having a fantastic weekend. On the way for you, Lainey Wilson and Sasha. And just ahead of Riley Green, here's Cameron Whitcomb.

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3: It's been another hot weekend and a warm one this afternoon with a mix of sun and cloud across the Central Plains. Few scattered showers and a risk of a thunderstorm for the rest of the day. Southwest wind gusting to 50, so a little windy. And for most spots into the 30s, right around 32 degrees and the humidex at 40. Tonight, partly cloudy, slight chance of evening showers. The wind will become light and the overnight low of 20. Monday tomorrow, a mix of sun and cloud. There's a 30% chance of afternoon showers and a risk of a thunderstorm. Windier tomorrow, northwest wind gusting to 60. And Monday's high of 26. Monday night, cloudy periods, scattered showers down to 14. Then Tuesday, sunny and a bit cooler with a high of 24. 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It's right at your fingertips with the Portage Online app. Weather forecasts, current conditions, the radar, and more. It's on the Napa Auto Parts weather page.
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1: Good afternoon. A heat warning remains in effect for the area as the afternoon winds down, and so does the Manitoba Stampede and Exhibition in Morris. I'm Ryan Simpson from the Portage Online Newsroom. One of Manitoba's premier events each summer is winding down as we speak. The Manitoba Stampede continues to attract returning visitors and new faces with rodeo competitions, chuck wagon races, and entertainment for the whole family. Morris has been a busy place this weekend. Professional circus artist Isaac Girardin brought his unique performances to the event, showcasing juggling, balancing acts, and family-friendly shows. Here's what he had to say about the Stampede and performing at the event.
2: We have some world-class professionals coming here to compete this year, so it's going to be an awesome event this year.
1: The weekend celebration combines longtime traditions with new experiences, helping make the Morris Stampede a favorite destination for families.

0: across Manitoba. One of the next big stampedes, the Threshermen's Reunion and Stampede in Austin at the Manitoba Ag Museum, coming up later this week. Habitat for Humanity's long-running fundraising ride, the Cycle of Hope, is celebrating a milestone this year. The 2026 route will bring cyclists through several southern Manitoba communities, including overnight stops in Glenboro and Killarney. Manager for Chapter Support Manitoba, Christina Falk, shares more on the purpose of this annual event.
1: So there's quite a few stops, which is really awesome. And the point of the ride is to raise funds for Habitat for Humanity builds. So normally, most of these funds will go towards a build in Winnipeg. But this year, we have an awesome opportunity to raise funds for specific builds at chapters themselves through this ride.
0: Habitat for Humanity Manitoba is celebrating the Cycle of Hope's 30th anniversary this year of raising awareness and funding for the Manitoba home ownership, house, and building projects. The cycling event takes place from August 8th and 9th. However, virtual participation can be done through the same summer months. And with July bringing hot and humid conditions to Portage La Prairie and the surrounding area, local children have been finding creative ways to stay cool. Another heat warning in effect here today. For some, that means splashing around at the pool, while others are enjoying camping, playing with friends, and searching for summer adventures. One young camper says his favorite part of the season has been spending time outdoors.
2: We play exploding minions and we get to find frogs.
0: As the season continues, Portage kids are reminding everyone that sometimes the best summer memories come from the simple things in life. Read more on that story and more at PortageOnline.com.
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0: It's been a partly cloudy afternoon with a mix of sun and cloud going into the evening. Scattered showers around the region. A bit breezy today. Southwest wind gusting to 50, and we're settling in around that 32-degree mark. And the Humidex hitting 40 in some spots. Yellow warning for heat continues. Tonight, partly cloudy and a 30% chance of evening showers. Risk of a thunderstorm. Wind will slowly calm down and become light tonight. And the overnight low staying warm at 20. For Monday tomorrow, a mix of sun and cloud, 30% chance of showers and a risk of a thunderstorm. Northwest wind gusting to 60, a little windy. 26 the high on Monday. Monday night, cloudy periods with scattered showers, down to 14. Tuesday, we return to the sunshine with a high of 24. Current conditions, 5-day forecast. 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

It's Kenny Chesney and Carry On. I'm Tank Montana with Tennille Towns on the way for you, as well as Florida Georgia Line. And here's Tim McGraw.

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1: It's been another warm Sunday with partly cloudy conditions through the evening and scattered showers around the region with a risk of a thunderstorm. After a fairly windy day, the wind should be light tonight and a low of 20. For Monday, a mix of sun and cloud, 30% chance of afternoon showers. The wind will return, northwest 40 gusting to 60, so pretty breezy on Monday with a

0: high of 26. Cloudy periods Monday night, scattered showers, low of 14. Tuesday, sunny, high 24. And Wednesday, sunny with a high of 26. Current conditions, 5-day forecast. Weather radar and more, you'll always find it on the Napa Auto Parts weather page at PortageOnline.com.
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It's Kelsey Kulick's Till I Get to Heaven. I'm Tank Montana. Today in country music history, coming up in about 15 minutes' time. And here's Post Malone.

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1: Hey, it's Ryan Fox, and this weekend on American Country Countdown, we reunite with the band that recently reunited themselves, Rascal Flatts. 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
3: As another hot weekend winds down, partly cloudy skies through the evening, a few scattered showers and a risk of a thunderstorm. Southwest wind 20 becoming light later tonight, and the low will drop down to 20. Monday tomorrow, a mix of sun and cloud with a 30% chance of showers in the afternoon. Windy tomorrow, northwest wind gusting to 60. We're looking at a high of 26, then Monday night cloudy periods, scattered showers, down to 14. Tuesday, sunny, high 24.

0: Wednesday, sunny with a high reaching 28. 5-day forecast, weather radar, current conditions, and more. 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

0: It's Nate Hollers, Thought About You. It's Tank Montana. I hope you're having a great weekend. This is Today in Country Music History for July 19th. On this date in 1969, special guests on the Johnny Cash Show included Roy Clark, the Monkees, and Joni Mitchell. And on this date in 1994, Toby Keith released Who's That Man, which would become his second number one hit from the album Boomtown. That's Today in Country Music History.
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2: Good afternoon. A heat warning remains in effect for the area as the afternoon winds down, and so does the Manitoba Stampede and Exhibition in Morris. I'm Ryan Simpson from the Portage Online Newsroom. One of Manitoba's premier events each summer is winding down as we speak. The Manitoba Stampede continues to attract returning visitors and new faces with rodeo competitions, chuck wagon races, and entertainment for the whole family. Morris has been a busy place this weekend. Professional circus artist Isaac Girardin brought his unique performances to the event, showcasing juggling, balancing acts, and family-friendly shows. Here's what he had to say about the Stampede and performing at the event.
3: We have some world-class professionals coming here to compete this year, so it's going to be an awesome event this year.
2: The weekend celebration combines longtime traditions with new experiences, helping make the Morris Stampede a favorite destination for families across Manitoba. One of the next big stampedes, the Threshermen's Reunion and Stampede in Austin at the Manitoba Ag Museum, coming up later this week. Habitat for Humanity's long-running fundraising ride, the Cycle of Hope, is celebrating a milestone this year. The 2026 route will bring cyclists through several southern Manitoba communities, including overnight stops in Glenboro and Killarney. Manager for Chapter Support Manitoba, Christina Falk, shares more on the purpose of this annual event.
4: So there's quite a few stops, which is really awesome. And the point of the ride is to raise funds for Habitat for Humanity builds. So normally, most of these funds will go towards a build in Winnipeg. But this year, we have an awesome opportunity to raise funds for specific builds at chapters themselves through this ride.
2: Habitat for Humanity Manitoba is celebrating the Cycle of Hope's 30th anniversary this year of raising awareness and funding for the Manitoba home ownership, house, and building projects. The cycling event takes place from August 8th and 9th. However, virtual participation can be done through the same summer months. And with July bringing hot and humid conditions to Portage La Prairie and the surrounding area, local children have been finding creative ways to stay cool. Another heat warning in effect here today. For some, that means splashing around at the pool, while others are enjoying camping, playing with friends, and searching for summer adventures. One young camper says his favorite part of the season has been spending time outdoors.
5: We play exploding engines and we get to find frogs.
2: As the season continues, Portage kids are reminding everyone that sometimes the best summer memories come from the simple things in life. Read more on that story and more at portageonline.com.
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2: It's been a partly cloudy afternoon with a mix of sun and cloud going into the evening. Scattered showers around the region. A bit breezy today. Southwest wind gusting to 50, and we're settling in around that 32-degree mark. And the Humidex hitting 40 in some spots. Yellow warning for heat continues. Tonight, partly cloudy and a 30% chance of evening showers. Risk of a thunderstorm. Wind will slowly calm down and become light tonight. And the overnight low staying warm at 20. For Monday tomorrow, a mix of sun and cloud, 30% chance of showers and a risk of a thunderstorm. Northwest wind gusting to 60, a little windy. 26 the high on Monday. Monday night, cloudy periods with scattered showers, down to 14. Tuesday, we return to the sunshine with a high of 24. Current conditions, 5-day forecast. Weather radar and more, you'll always find it on the Napa Auto Parts weather page at portageonline.com. 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
5: It's been another warm Sunday with partly cloudy conditions through the evening and scattered showers around the region with a risk of a thunderstorm. After a fairly windy day, the wind should be light tonight and a low of 20. For Monday, a mix of sun and cloud, 30% chance of afternoon showers. The wind will return, northwest 40 gusting to 60, so pretty breezy on Monday with a high of 26. Cloudy periods Monday night, scattered showers, low of 14. Tuesday sunny, high 24, and Wednesday sunny with a high of 26. Current conditions, 5-day forecast. Weather radar and more, you'll always find it on the Napa Auto Parts weather page at portageonline.com.

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4: As another hot weekend winds down, partly cloudy skies through the evening, a few scattered showers and a risk of a thunderstorm. Southwest wind 20 becoming light later tonight, and the low will drop down to 20. Monday tomorrow, a mix of sun and cloud with a 30% chance of showers in the afternoon. Windy tomorrow, northwest wind gusting to 60. We're looking at a high of 26, then Monday night cloudy periods, scattered showers, down to 14. Tuesday, sunny, high 24. And Wednesday, sunny, with a high reaching 28. Five-day forecast, weather radar, current conditions, and more, they're all on the Napa Auto Parts weather page at PortageOnline.com.
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2: It's been another warm Sunday with partly cloudy conditions through the evening and scattered showers around the region with a risk of a thunderstorm. After a fairly windy day, the wind should be light tonight and a low of 20. For Monday, a mix of sun and cloud, 30% chance of afternoon showers. The wind will return, northwest 40 gusting to 60, so pretty breezy on Monday with a high of 26. Cloudy periods Monday night, scattered showers, low of 14. Tuesday, sunny, high 24. And Wednesday, sunny with a high of 26. Current conditions, 5-day forecast. Weather radar and more, you'll always find it on the Napa Auto Parts weather page at portageonline.com.
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3: As another hot weekend winds down, partly cloudy skies through the evening. Few scattered showers and a risk of a thunderstorm. Southwest wind 20 becoming light later tonight, and the low will drop down to 20. Monday tomorrow, a mix of sun and cloud with a 30% chance of showers in the afternoon. Windy tomorrow, northwest wind gusting to 60. We're looking at a high of 26. Then Monday night, cloudy periods, scattered showers down to 14. Tuesday, sunny, high 24. Wednesday, sunny, with a high reaching 28. Five-day forecast, weather radar, current conditions, and more. They're all on the Napa Auto Parts weather page at portageonline.com.
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